0: Radio 60, 70, 80. Vai Studio Più.
1: You ever want something that you know you shouldn't have? The more you know you shouldn't have it.

0: ticket, please. Lord, have mercy, everybody's here. Hey, what's going on, man?
1: Yeah.
0: She's at home. Yeah, she's at home.

0: ticket, please. Loud and much to everybody's head.
1: Hey, what's going on, man?
0: Yeah.
1: She's at home.
0: Yeah, she's at home.